0: download your app.
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1: 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I need to know what would it take for me to convince you that I would love to spend some serious time with you. What would it really take?

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You know, I know guys will tell you anything you want to hear just to be with you.

0: 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Jazz, funk, and soul classics. 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

0: Baby Amour.
1: Oh, I'm so glad I got someone to wake up to. Thank you, darling. For you're so easy to love. My precious, tender girl. You make it so nice. So why you do everything just right? You put everything in the right.

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And I thought to myself, maybe, just maybe, this is what love feels like before it even begins.

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Well, all right. And then the lights come on.

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This world, the next world, and the previous world. And we have all of that running in our pulse, running in our blood. That's what music awakens, quickens, brings back to life, brings all of us to life. And the committee, by choosing me, is making this amazing statement that music is not just about music. But what's so powerful about music

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3: 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Electroclub.
4: Electroclub. In the beginning, there was Jack. And Jack had a groove. And from this groove came the grooves of all grooves. And while one day viciously throwing down on his box, Jack Bowman said, let there be house.

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That's exactly what we call it. We were trying to do the mixes. House music, where it came from, I really don't know. What was the first house record?

DJ was the next thing that came along when people started mixing two turntables, DJing in a neighborhood, and when he played that music and that impact was like shaking your skeleton. There was a time when we could throw parties all over the place. Parties were so easy to have back then that people were throwing parties.

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Back then, DJs played for the crowd in front of them. Every drop, every track, felt raw and spontaneous. You didn't need to prove you were there, you just were. It was freedom, pure and simple.

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1: 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In these stolen moments, the world is mine. 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

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Because he was totally texting me all night last night, and I don't know if it's a booty call or not. So

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What a creep. Is that guy sleeping over there? Yeah, the one next to the girl with no shoes on? That's so ratchet. That girl is such a fake model. She definitely bought all her Instagram followers. Who goes out on Mondays?